0: precise heat control, so you're serving up flavor everyone will remember. Come see us at Woodshed and check out our Broil King grills today. 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
1: 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Entertainment kicks off this weekend with Marcus Wertz tonight, and Kirk Brown Blues Band is set to steal the stage tomorrow. 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

0: Hot Summer Nights returns to the Bagnell Dam Strip this Friday night. 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

Temperatures finally climb back into the 70s tomorrow, but the afternoon brings a chance of storms, a marginal risk for severe weather with large hail the main threat. Mostly clear tonight, low of 51. Tomorrow, partly sunny with storms possible after 2 and a high of 75. Sunshine, 67 now at Mix 92.7.

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